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We have so much yet to learn.

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1: 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Enjoy our fine
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0: Good. 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Next. Crucifixion.
1: No, freedom.
0: What?
1: Freedom for me. 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
0: Oh, that's jolly good. 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
1: Nah, man, you're pulling your leg. It's crucifixion, really.
0: Oh, I see. 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Crucifixion.
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3: Back to the yacht club swing. 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

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Fighting and trouble are my middle name. 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You load

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If the right one don't get you, then the left one will you.

and if we're well attuned with the crooked ways that led us here. We have so much yet.

I've never get the size of you. Extensible soul. But it appeared sometimes when I was walking